0: You've got a thumb, but so does a possum. The difference, you know how to work a smartphone. 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Sing it. Shout it. Whisper it like you're hiding something from your spouse. We don't care. We'll get it on the air. And if we take a little long, blame the possum. He's supposed to be helping. Retro Rocks. Your request is just one thumb away. Weather Channel
1: Forecast. The Retro Rocks Long Island Weather. A chance of showers and thunderstorms tonight, dropping to near 70. Tomorrow, expect a chance of showers and thunderstorms with a high near 86. If you're already unwinding tonight, you might want to keep an eye on the sky because we've got a good chance of showers and thunderstorms moving in and sticking around through tomorrow with temperatures heading back up into the mid-80s. Right now, 78 and cloudy in Levittown.
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5: English is supposed to be the national language of the United States, but there seems to be one place in the U.S. where they've forgotten all about English and invented their own language. That place is Washington, D.C.
6: You've got a cute way.
5: Washington's legalistic jargon bears little resemblance to the tongue being spoken anywhere else.
7: And there even are places where English completely disappears. In America, they haven't used it for years.
8: Department of Health, Education, and Welfare.
9: I'm calling about a request we sent in to have a bicycle rack installed in front of the VA building.
8: Bicycle rack?
9: You know, a place to park your bicycle.
8: Oh, now I remember that request. You were trying to figure out what you were talking about. What you really mean is that you'd like to request funding to promote development of an intermodal transportation facility, right?
9: Right, a bicycle rack.
10: What do you get it?
5: James Miner is the nation's foremost authority on the language they speak in Washington. He's a lawyer who also teaches government employees how to make their writing more understandable.
11: Some people call it legalese, some people call it gobbledygook, some people call it bureaucraties. It goes by a lot of names, but it all adds up to the same thing. Pretty much incomprehension as far as most people are concerned.
5: Sometimes the language is purposely misleading. The CIA once designated an assassination squad as a health alteration committee. But usually the double talk comes from government employees trying to make their regulations sound official, even if their efforts sometimes border on overkill.
11: There are thousands of people writing regulations every day in Washington, D.C. who aren't lawyers. The worst writers in the world are lawyers, with one exception. The layman who's trying to write like a lawyer.
9: You typists must really have your hands full trying to remember what all this fancy talk means.
8: Please, I'm not a typist. I'm the assistant director for information processing.
12: It's only words.
5: The Washington legalese has some basic rules. Never use one word when you can use two. Sprinkle your sentences with meaningless hereby's and heretofores, and don't be afraid to obfuscate, hyperbolize, or in any other manner render your meaning undecipherable.
12: You wasted words, so absurd.
5: Ben Manila on the News Blimp.
13: The Retro Rocks Long Island weather. A chance of showers and thunderstorms tonight, dropping to near 70. Tomorrow, expect a chance of showers and thunderstorms with a high near 86. You might be settling in after a long Tuesday, but keep an eye on the sky because we're looking at a good chance of showers and storms tonight and again tomorrow with temperatures really heating up. Right now, 78 and cloudy in Islip.
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3: Most people know this song as one of the early hits that helped launch the Rolling Stones into superstardom. But before Mick and the Boys put their swagger on it, Time Is On My Side was first recorded in 1963 as a jazz-influenced instrumental by trombonist Kai Winding. The backing vocals feature greats like Dionne Warwick, her sister Dee Dee, and Whitney Houston's mom, Sissy Houston. Here is the original version of Time Is On My Side by Kai Winding.

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0: In the 70s, a man with a van, a mattress, and an 8-track player considered himself fully equipped for romance. 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
1: How you doing out there?

0: 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Don't call us. We're busy. Go to RetroRocks.net/requests and record it right there in your own voice. You talk, we listen, the song plays. It's like leaving a voicemail that actually gets returned. Retro Rocks. Go ahead, say it.
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3: So you thought the liberation bug had already bitten every conceivable minority group left to liberate. Not so. For right in the midst of us all are a persecuted minority group. Virtually indistinguishable from others, these downtrodden individuals have nonetheless felt the sting of oppression for years. And now it's their turn to stand up and demand their rights.

0: Who are the members of this hidden minority? Left-handed people. There are more than 25 million left-handed Americans. They're making it known that they no longer want to be left out, left behind, left over, put in left field, or given any left-handed compliments. We're not gonna take it. Never did and never will. We're not gonna take it. Their frustrations are expressed by people like Jancy Campbell, executive director of Left-Handers International in Topeka, Kansas.
1: If you're not left-handed, you don't know that there are problems that left-handed people face because everything is made for right-handed people.
2: And Lefty, he can't sing the blues all night long like he used to.
0: Lefties claim they're disadvantaged in getting work because a lot of office equipment and machinery is designed for right-handed people.
3: You ain't got no friends on the left!
4: You're right!
3: You ain't got no friends on the right!
4: You're left!
0: Musical instruments, auto gear shifts, pencil sharpeners, and TV controls are also designed with the right-handed in mind.
1: There are some things that are available, but you either have to special order them, or they cost more than others, or they're not, you know, found as easily as other things are.
5: Like, for instance, with four fingers and a thumb on each hand. He saw that one hand wasn't going to be enough, so he'd give us two of them. And then he put the hands here on the end of the arms because he knew that that's where they'd be handy.
6: That's why they're called hands.
7: Hey, baby, I'm your handyman.
0: Right-on attitudes seem to be changing due to the pressure of 25 million people. But it's an uphill battle. After all, Americans have always been suspicious of leftist movements.
8: Hands high, Lord, hands high, hands high, doing that crazy hands high.
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10: The Retro Rocks Long Island Weather. A chance of showers and thunderstorms tonight, dropping to near 70. Tomorrow, expect a chance of showers and thunderstorms with a high near 86. Even though it's still pretty warm and cloudy out there tonight, you'll want to have that umbrella ready for the morning. We've got storms heading our way, and it's going to be a hot one. Right now, 79 and cloudy in Hicksville.
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2: 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Now here's a fun fact. 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
3: It's a news blip courtesy.

0: entire female population of the U.S. is being used as the guinea pigs to find out if birth control pills are going to have any side effects or not. Isn't that nice? Well, now I know you must have heard along that in the way,
1: men always seem to end up on time. Birth control has always been one of the major campaign issues of sexual politics. Many feminists have pointed out the male-dominated scientific community has so far only developed birth control pills for females.
2: I was involved in an extremely good example of oral contraception 2 weeks ago. I asked a girl to go to bed with me, and she said no.
1: But the birth control researchers feel unjustly accused. Scientists have been trying to develop male birth control pills for years, but they say the job is much tougher than developing female birth control pills.
3: I remember I found contraceptives in my father's drawer when I was 8 years old, and didn't know what the hell they were, and like everyone else who found them, proceeded to blow them up.
1: Dr. David Phillips is a reproductive biologist with the Population Council.
4: Certainly there are differences in biology that make it more of a problem.
5: Only women bleed. Only women bleed. Only women bleed.
1: Scientists maintain there are almost no similarities between the male and female reproductive systems. Women's hormones operate on a monthly cycle. There's no corresponding cycle in men. A female birth control device only needs to be effective against one egg a month, while a male contraceptive has to be effective against 300 million sperm produced each day. Meanwhile, researchers are hampered by the fact that there's no way to really study human male reproduction effectively. So for now, studies are conducted on animals.
4: We're really at sort of square one of trying to understand the basic biology of male reproduction better. And really, we don't have anything that's even ready to be tested in animals as a contraceptive. Maybe it's going to be 5 years or 10 years or 15 years. Nobody knows.
6: Men! Men!
7: Men! Men! Men! Men! Men! Men! Men!
6: I am men, strong. Men, hey, men, I am men, invincible. I'm a fella.
1: Ben Manila on the News Blimp.
8: The Retro Rocks Long Island weather. A chance of showers and thunderstorms tonight, dropping to near 70. Tomorrow, expect a chance of showers and thunderstorms with a high near 86. Even if it feels a bit muggy out there right now, you'll want to keep an umbrella handy because we've got a chance of storms rolling in tonight and sticking around for your Wednesday commute when it'll also get pretty warm. Right now, 78 and cloudy in Merrick.
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3: On this day in 1973, George Lucas releases American Graffiti. The film is set in 1962, and its soundtrack is wall-to-wall rock and roll from the 50s and early 60s. Buddy Holly, Chuck Berry, The Beach Boys, The Platters, Fats Domino, 41 songs in all, stitched together through the voice of a fictional disc jockey named Wolfman Jack. Lucas makes the film for $775,000. Universal almost shelves it. Instead, it earns over $100 million and gets nominated for Best Picture. The real impact is cultural. The soundtrack album goes massive. Oldies radio formats explode. 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
5: It's not every day that a method of birth control is part of a national contest, but then not every day is National Condom Day.
6: The first contraceptive was invented thousands of years ago in ancient Carthage. They mixed the sap of the banyan tree with the powdered tail of a newt.
7: Did it work?
6: You don't see many Carthaginians around, do you?
5: A California pharmaceutical supplier is organizing the first annual National Condom Week and National Condom Day this February to focus awareness on alternative birth control methods. 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
8: Come together right now over me.
5: In connection with the celebration of National Condom Week, the Population Institute is holding a condom couplet contest to see who can come up with the best rhyme about prophylactics. Kathy Kamen is a spokesperson for the Population Institute.
9: What we want to do is raise awareness about alternative methods of birth control, so we thought that if we had a contest where people could write some poems and have a little bit of fun with it, that might be one way to raise awareness. They can have anything to do with rubbers, and a couplet is a two-line rhyme. So let me give you some examples. When involved in intercourse, use a condom. Save remorse. Protect yourself and you won't see a baby bouncing on your knee.
10: Working on a night move. Trying to make some front page driving news.
5: The Institute has lined up a star-studded panel to judge the couplets, including Alice Cooper, Frank Zappa, Janis Ian, and Jimmy Buffett. And they've got some great prizes.
9: The first prize is a solid gold condom. Second prize is a wallet that's bronzed with a familiar circular indentation in the side. And the third prize is 144 condoms for the night of your life.
5: While the contest and National Condom Week are being promoted with a good deal of humor, there's a genuine concern among the sponsors for the need to promulgate more information about birth control. By discussing the subject lightly, they hope to make people more comfortable with the topic. Meanwhile, entries are flooding in with the Valentine's Day deadline fast approaching. And after a build-up like this, the condom couplet contest will undoubtedly have a thrilling climax. Ben Manila on the News Blimp.
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12: The Retro Rocks Long Island weather. Overnight, a slight chance of showers and thunderstorms. Lows dropping to around 70. Later today, look for mostly sunny skies. Expect highs topping out near 86. Even overnight, you can still feel that summer warmth hanging in the air, and it looks like a steamy one shaping up for your commute later today. Right now, 79 and mostly clear in Deer Park.
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It was called Visionary. Here's another totally awesome 80s classic on Retro Rocks.

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In the 70s, a man could grow a mustache that frightened small animals, put on a brown turtleneck, and consider himself irresistible. And he was right. It's infuriating. Here's another Retro 70s classic on Retro Rocks.

0: She's always listening. You know this. You've made peace with it. So put the surveillance to work. Say, Alexa, play Retro Rocks. Now she's not just recording your every move, she's doing it to a soundtrack. Zeppelin, Steely Dan, Hall & Oates, 60s through the 80s. You know, the good stuff. Retro Rocks. The only thing in your house that isn't spying on you.
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6: Wow! Hey! Isn't that exciting?

0: The tank was originally developed for sensory deprivation experiments. Volunteers were locked in similar chambers and had adverse reactions, ranging from a numbing of the brain to near insanity.
1: My brain hurts!

0: The Air Force trained astronauts in isolation chambers to simulate conditions in space. Both television and movies have depicted sensory deprivation as a torture technique. But now a group of Los Angeles researchers claims the isolation tank could be a pleasurable experience.
1: No one knows better than I myself. I'm by myself alone.
0: Proponents of the isolation tank say a couple of hours inside can prove almost as restful as a full night's sleep. Others praise the visual trips that are possible with the tank.
2: Oh, far out, man.
0: The lack of sensory input allows one to hallucinate and fantasize freely.
3: I'm so high. So high.
2: Look at that pigeon.
0: Although about 100 people now own one, the isolation tank is not without its critics. Sore eyes, stuffy ears, and an overwhelming sense of boredom leave some users fantasizing about nothing except when they can get out.
4: I've gotta get out of here! I gotta get out of here!
0: So if you ever wanted to get away from it all, now you can, right in your own home. Or if you aren't so inclined, you can always say, no thanks.
5: I'm going in!
0: Tom Powell on the News Blimp.
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7: The Retro Rocks Long Island weather. Overnight, a slight chance of showers and thunderstorms. Lows dropping to around 70. Later today, look for mostly sunny skies. Expect highs topping out near 86.
8: That warm, sticky air is definitely holding on through the overnight. And you might even catch a few scattered showers before the heat really cranks for your Wednesday. Right now, 76 and cloudy in Hop Hog.
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That's it. 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
5: When the Beatles wanted to bring something fresh into the Let It Be sessions, they turned to a man who was already a master of feel-good, soul-driven sound, Billy Preston. His electric piano lit up Get Back when he performed it with the Beatles. But here, Billy takes center stage. With that easy groove, that infectious spirit, and a voice full of pure joy, Preston turns Get Back into something that feels even freer, like a celebration that spills out onto the street. It's not just the cover. It's Billy Preston owning the moment he helped to create. Here's Billy Preston getting back to where he once belonged with his version of Get Back on The Beatles Uncovered.

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0: I don't believe it. 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
0: That sounds like us.
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0: Right.

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plaid, paisley, stripes, all on the same person at the same time on purpose. The 70s had a lot of explaining to do and refused to do any of it. 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
5: It's time for America to get back on its feet. In other words, it's time for Americans to start walking. At least according to Dr. Robert Slate of Arlington, Virginia. Dr. Slate has just founded the nation's first walking association to boost pedestrian rights.
6: People who were walking sometimes are thought to be poor people. Or even the word itself, the pedestrian, means, lower class. They've been sort of second-class citizens, and this has been a natural outcome, I suppose, of the fact that our country is so automobile-oriented.
7: Walk a while, walk a while, walk a while.
5: Europe has had a long history of walking clubs, but Dr. Slate's organization is a little more political. Dr. Slate says walkers are always being stepped on. While automobiles have nice wide roadways to cruise down, pedestrians have to crowd onto narrow sidewalks crammed with mailboxes, utility poles, and fire hydrants.
8: I'm not your stepping stone.
9: That's one small step for man.
8: I'm not your stepping stone.
5: Dr. Slate says his walking association already has members in 20 states. And for whatever reason, the transportation mode favored by cavemen is experiencing a new popularity. Even President Carter walked to work his first day on the job.
10: Hi there, everybody.
11: He's the walking man.
5: With so many people jogging and bicycling, it seems only natural that there be a potentially large walking army that could be mobilized.
12: These boots are made for walking, and that's just what they walk all over you.
5: But Dr. Slate says if people don't start walking today, they may have to walk out of necessity tomorrow.
12: Are you ready, Boots? Start walking.
6: When the oil well goes dry, everyone's going to be walking.
13: The Cadillac walk. The Cadillac walk. Cadillac walk.
5: Ben Manila on the News Blimp.
14: The Retro Rocks Long Island weather. Overnight, a slight chance of showers and thunderstorms, lows dropping to around 70. Later today, look for mostly sunny skies. Expect highs topping out near 86.
15: Right now, 76 and cloudy in Smithtown.
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3: Released in January 1989, The Look was Roxette's first hit song. It reached number one on the Billboard Hot 100 in April 1989. Here's a fun fact. The song became a hit in the U.S. by accident, after an American exchange student brought the album back to a local radio station, which started to play it.

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0: The ones who were there never stopped talking about it. 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

0: Let's be honest. That little speaker has been listening to every word you say. Your fights, your snoring, the thing that you said about your brother-in-law. So give her something worth eavesdropping on. 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She'll still sell your secrets to somebody, but now there's a killer soundtrack under it. 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
3: This is a model of a 12-story block, combining classical Neo-Georgian features with the efficiencies of modern techniques. The tenants arrive here, are carried along the corridor on a conveyor belt in extreme comfort towards the rotating knives.
4: The government is working on a blueprint for the design of every home, school, office, and other building to be constructed in the United States. Actually, the blueprint is of new energy performance standards mandated by Congress.
5: Ooh, let me tell you, you got to use
4: the standards will require all buildings to meet an energy budget or use only a specific amount of energy per square foot of space. The energy budget allotted to buildings will also depend on what they're for and where they're located.

0: Jones.
1: Every single building built after February 1980 will have to meet these standards according to the law that Congress passed.
2: Joe Sherman of the Department of Housing and Urban Development is in charge of drawing up the energy standards. His staff is now studying the energy requirements of over 1,000 buildings built since the Arab oil embargo. By studying those energy-conscious designs, the government hopes to find a reasonable energy standard.
3: Architects may come and architects may go and never change your point of view.
1: The flexibility is in the hands of the architect and the engineer involved in the building, and indeed they can make the building look like anything they want and still meet the standards. I think most built certainly before 1974 would indeed fail the standards.
2: Under the new standards, solid glass skyscrapers may become a thing of the past, and home sites will be chosen with energy conservation features in mind. Of course, the standards will be different for different parts of the country.
1: You wouldn't require one in the Sun Belt where heating is not required, for instance, to be heavily insulated against heating losses. But in New England, you would require it to be that way.
2: The new energy conservation standards should be in effect by 1981. It's yet to be seen how graciously the building trades will accept the government's constructive criticism.
4: My building has every convenience. It's gonna make life easy for me. It's gonna be easy to get things done.
2: Susan O'Connell on the News Blimp.
5: The Retro Rocks Long Island weather. Overnight, a slight chance of showers and thunderstorms, lows dropping to around 70. Later today, look for mostly sunny skies. Expect highs topping out near 86. Even with the mild temps right now, you might feel a bit of that humidity settling in. And by this afternoon, that mercury is really going to climb for your ride home. Right now, 74 and partly cloudy in Melville.
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2: Ken Michaels here with you for our Beatles trivia question of the day. I'm going to read a quote from John Lennon that he said in 1970 about a song he wrote, and you need to figure out what song he's referring to in that quote. Are you ready? Here it goes. John said, "It's one of the best lyrics I've written. In fact, it could be the best. It's good poetry, or whatever you call it, without chewing it. See, the ones I like are the ones that stand as words without melody. They don't have to have any melody. Like a poem, you can read them." End of quote. Can you name what song John was talking about?
3: Hey, Tell presents The

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1: Were you able to figure out what song written by John Lennon he was talking about in this quote? John said this in an interview he gave to Rolling Stone in 1970. It's one of the best lyrics I've written. In fact, it could be the best. It's good poetry, or whatever you call it, without chewing it. See, the ones I like are the ones that stand as words without melody. They don't have to have any melody. Like a poem, you can read them. The song that John was referring to was recorded in early 1968 and first released for a World Wildlife Fund album the following year. John actually wanted the Beatles to release it as a single while they were with the Maharishi in India, but the group chose to release Lady Madonna instead. The song was also considered for a Yellow Submarine EP that never happened. It was released again when Phil Spector dug it out for the Let It Be album. He changed the original release from the World Wildlife album by removing bird sound effects, slowing the song down, removing some of the instrumentation in a new remix, and adding an orchestra and choir. John was always proud of the lyrics because they came to him quickly and they flowed so well. As if there was little effort, the song came to him. In his own words, the song wrote itself. Well,

If you said the song was Across the Universe, congrats to you. You figured out the answer to today's Beatles trivia question. Till next time, I'm Ken Michaels.

0: 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This was always for longer than that.
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0: 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What singer got his nickname from his uncle? Who didn't have a recording contract? And who had the number one record this week in 1974? Find out! 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
4: It's a news blimp, courtesy.

0: hungry. I'm hungry. We're all hungry. So let's eat.
1: Let's eat.
2: Have you ever been hungry but couldn't decide what to put on your menu? The U.S. government finds itself in a similar situation. They can't decide what should be on your menu either.
3: Oh, just wait, Archie. You're going to like it. It's your breakfast. Bacon souffle.
4: Oh, I ain't going to eat none of that.
5: Yummy, yummy, yummy, yummy.
2: The Senate was preparing to endorse a set of U.S. dietary goals. Among the goals, increased consumption of fruits, vegetables, grains, fish, and poultry, and decreased consumption of meat, sugar, salt, and fats.

0: The seven changes in food selection were designed to improve the general health of the American people. But when the meat, egg, sugar, and other related food industries got wind of the report, they began vigorous lobbying to change a lot of the proposed dietary goals. And they were successful. Now the Senate Committee on Nutrition and Human Needs, which authored the report, has eaten its words on the original recommendations.
1: Do you have a special diet, George?
2: I don't eat.
1: You don't eat?
2: No, but it hasn't affected my appetite.
3: Such delicious dishes.
0: According to Nick Modern, who headed the research on the original goals, the new wording leaves the whole issue of what Americans should be eating very hazy.
4: I think that the revision is a disservice to the consumer because it's not really specific enough in directing what is, in my opinion, clearly beneficial.

0: The dietary goals were originally meant to replace the set of minimum daily requirements that have been the nutritional guideposts for years. Unfortunately, many people found them incomprehensible, not knowing what vitamins and minerals were in what food. But the successful lobbying by the industries apparently proves you can have your cake and eat it too.
1: Eat it! You bet!
2: Eat it raw!
0: Tom Powell on the News Blimp.
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4: The Retro Rocks Long Island weather. Overnight, a slight chance of showers and thunderstorms, lows dropping to around 70. Later today, look for mostly sunny skies. Expect highs topping out near 86. Even if it feels a little gray and damp out there tonight with those clouds, hold on to your hats because the heat is coming back hard later today. Right now, 74 and cloudy in Farmingdale.
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0: They didn't go looking for sound. 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
6: On this day in 1970, Janis Joplin takes the stage at Harvard Stadium. It is her last concert. She closes with Gershwin's Summertime, a song she had made entirely her own. The crowd has no way of knowing what they are witnessing. Less than 2 months later, on October 4th, Janis is found dead in a Hollywood hotel room, heroin overdose. She is 27. She leaves behind a finished album, Pearl, that won't be released until the following January. It becomes the biggest record of her career. The final song she ever recorded for it is called Buried Alive in the Blues. It has no vocal track. She died before she could sing it.
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0: trying to be cool. 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
1: a lava lamp,
0: and a beaded curtain where a door should have been.
1: He considered this an apartment.
0: He considered himself a catch.
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2: I've heard people say that too much of anything is not good for you, baby. But I don't know about that. As many times as we've loved and we've shared love and made love, it doesn't seem to me like it's enough. It's just not enough, baby.

0: You've got a thumb, but so does a possum. The difference, you know how to work a smartphone. So use it. Open the Retro Rocks app on your smartphone, hit record, and tell us what you want to hear in your own voice. Sing it. Shout it. Whisper it like you're hiding something from your spouse. We don't care. We'll get it on the air. And if we take a little long, blame the possum. He's supposed to be helping. Retro Rocks. Your request is just one thumb away.
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0: It's been said the only two things people really have to do are die and pay taxes. But some taxpayers are complaining the two requirements are tantamount to the same thing. President Carter's meager tax cut proposals are not what many people were hoping for, particularly after listening to candidate Carter.
1: And let's back the president all the way up there.
2: I backed him yesterday into the swimming pool, and I nearly lost all of my senatorial privileges.
3: Oh, I was just a boy, giving it all away.
4: We were disappointed with the president's tax proposals. People expected real tax relief, I think, from the president's rhetoric, both during the campaign and early in his administration. I think there are probably millions of very disappointed taxpayers out there across the country.
0: Glenn Jackson is associate director of the National Taxpayers Union, an organization that lobbies for federal income tax cuts.

There are other things bothering income taxpayers than just the paltry size of the proposed cut. There's a new massive Social Security tax hike, and inflation has put some income taxpayers in higher tax brackets. These two boosts should more than offset any possible savings for most 1040 form filers.

0: Actually, now that Carter has dashed their hopes for large-scale cuts, voters are looking to Congress. But there's a good possibility when all is said and done at tax time this year, Congress will have served up a bigger tax reduction than the president proposed, but still nothing near what tax cut activists want.
1: Tax the rich, feed the poor, tell their honor, rich no more.
2: We are urging taxpayers across the country to write, telephone their congressmen, send mailgrams, and express their need for tax relief.
0: Many people were hoping for a hefty decrease in their dues. After having their hopes fanned by President Carter's campaign rhetoric, they find his slight reduction proposals the unkindest cut of all.
3: I'm into bread. I love money. I love everything about money. I love to eat it.
0: Susan O'Connell on the News Blimp.
4: Weather Channel Forecast. The Retro Rocks Long Island weather. A slight chance of rain showers today. Highs topping out near 87. A slight chance of rain showers tonight, dropping to near 72. Even with the clouds holding on this morning, it's already a warm one out there. And you might be dodging a few drops later as we really heat up. Right now, 73 and cloudy in Copaig.
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0: The tank is full, the windows are down. We leave Friday afternoon at 5 Eastern, so buckle up, crank it up, and hit the gas this weekend with RetroRocks.net. 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
3: Before Bow Wow Wow gave I Want Candy its punchy 80s new wave sound, it was a 1965 hit for the Strangeloves. With its Bo Diddley-inspired beat and garage rock swagger, the original version set the stage for the high-energy covers that followed. Let's go back to where it all began.

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0: with you.
1: Is the traditional American smile due to join the endangered species list? According to U.S. News and World Report, American business finds itself faced with a new dilemma. They're having a hard time finding courteous employees. According to the magazine, there's been a tremendous increase in consumer complaints connected with surly service.
2: No more Mr. Nice Guy! No more Mr. Glee!
1: The difficulty in finding friendly employees appears to be a nationwide phenomenon. According to personnel officials, the problem stems from the anonymity of today's mechanized society. Workers who don't feel very human off the job aren't going to be very friendly when they're on the job.
2: Treat me like dirt, baby, say I ain't worth the sweat off the back of a midget hand.
1: Another cause, there's a glut of educated Americans who can't find work they're qualified for. They find themselves in jobs they actually consider demeaning and take their frustrations out on the customer.
3: What do you want?
4: Well, I was told outside that...
3: Don't give me that, you snotty-faced heap of parrot droppings!
1: Many businesses are trying to reverse the trend towards rudeness. Besides the ubiquitous smile button, companies are awarding bonuses for courteous employees and running customer contests to find the friendliest workers.
4: Oh, I see. Well, that explains
3: it. You want room 12A just along the corridor.
4: Oh, thank you very much. Sorry.
3: Not at all.
5: Smile, though your heart is aching.
1: One New York department store chain even sends its sales clerks to transactional analysis courses. They watch films of typical customer-employee encounters to learn acceptable behavior patterns for dealing with the customers.
6: Just try to keep my customers satisfied,
1: 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Of course, no one's saying customers might not be somewhat ruder and short-tempered themselves.
7: Oh, you're so rude!
1: But even if businesses continue to hire people who can't smile, at least they're hiring the handicapped.
8: Smile on me, smile on me, smile for me now.
1: Tom Powell on the News Blimp.
9: The Retro Rocks Long Island weather. A slight chance of rain showers today. Highs topping out near 87. A slight chance of rain showers tonight, dropping to near 72. Even with the clouds out there this morning, you're going to feel that warmth building, and you might want to keep the umbrella handy today. Right now, 72 and cloudy in Plainview.
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0: 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We're busy. 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You talk, we listen, the song plays. It's like leaving a voicemail that actually gets returned. Retro Rocks. Go ahead, say it.
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3: Some songs tell stories that stay with you forever. 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Aretha Franklin takes the tale of Eleanor Rigby and pours her heart, her power, and her soul into every word. 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

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The ozone layer has never fully recovered. 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

0: The Go-Go's, we got the beat. Well, that's my cue to get out of here. I'm Anne. 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

0: fighting scenes.
1: Employers are always being urged to hire the veteran. But now the federal government is trying to take steps so they won't have to hire as many armed forces veterans as they do.
2: You tell me that my job is through, but still I wonder why.
1: Right now, ex-servicemen enjoy something called veterans' preference in hiring for federal and state civil service jobs. The vets get extra points added to their civil service test scores, and they're the first hired and last fired by law.
3: And I don't want to be no number in no jobless race.

0: baby's plate.
1: The idea behind Veterans Preference is to make enlisted life more attractive by making future employment easier. It's also meant as a reward for those who served in the armed services.
2: And did you come to her defense in those dark days then, lad? Well, they did. They came from the endless plains of Iowa, the lonesome trains of Illinois, the white trash mountains of Virginia.
1: But now, some say there are too many vets staffing state and federal bureaucracies. The General Accounting Office has concluded the Veterans Preference is a barrier to efforts to hire more women. Since few women serve in the fighting forces, there are few of them eligible for choice Veterans Preference consideration.
3: Let me see that telegram, will you? Honey, that's from Washington, D.C.
4: Oh, Maury, I...
3: Sit down, Lillian. This may be rough. The President of the United States is named Schickel Gruber.
1: Now the President has stepped in the fray. Carter's just announced he'll be sending Congress legislation to curtail Veterans Preference in federal hiring.
5: Are you going to turn your back on America's fighting men when he come knock, knock, knocking at your front door?
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2: Attaboy!
7: I'm 100% Uncle Sam. A patriotic flag wave is what I am.
1: But the Veterans Lobby is an extremely powerful one, ready to fight against any reductions in Veterans Preference. This is one issue the vets are ready to go back to war over. I was born

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1: The Retro Rocks Long Island weather. A slight chance of rain showers today. Highs topping out near 87. A slight chance of rain showers tonight, dropping to near 72. While it's just cloudy heading out now, you'll feel the heat really build today, with a sticky chance for some showers later on. Right now, 73 and cloudy in Seaford.
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Either way, turn it up, up, up. 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
3: Released on August 13th, 1982, Truly was Lionel Richie's first hit song as a solo artist. It soared to number one on the U.S. Billboard Hot 100 and also topped the adult contemporary chart, solidifying his transition from the Commodores to solo superstardom. Here's a fun fact. Truly won Richie his first Grammy Award for Best Male Pop Vocal Performance, proving he could succeed on his own after leaving the Commodores.
4: Here's a hit that's

In the 80s, shoulder pads were so enormous that women were essentially walking around with their own built-in offensive line. Fashion has never been braver. Here's another totally awesome 80s classic on Retro Rocks.

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3: It's no secret that many American cities have been going through a lot of troubles. And behind every troubled city, there are troubled city officials.
4: Woo-woo, trouble, trouble.
3: That's where Dr. David Morrison comes in. Dr. Morrison conducts group therapy sessions for mayors and city managers, so they'll be better able to cope with the stresses of their jobs.
5: This myth, you know, that our leaders, if they're really a leader, by God, they don't need anybody.
6: There is a loyal American who has devoted his life in service to our country. He has served his country and served his country and served his country and served his country.
7: That's America, buddy!
3: According to Dr. Morrison, there are problems peculiar to public servants. Unlike most people, many public officials feel they have no one to confide in. They're sometimes worried their secret thoughts could wind up in the headlines.
8: Extra, extra, read all about it. Extra,
9: I'm gonna make the headlines with your private life, with your other wife.
3: But perhaps the worst part of the lives of these mayors and city managers is being accountable to the public 24 hours a day.
5: To work from 8 to 5 or 7 to 7, you know, and finally the city manager comes home and is tired, would just like to put his feet up and relax. And somebody says, the wife says, why don't we go out for dinner? And they go out for dinner, and somebody grabs and wants to talk about the pothole in front of their house. They're never not on call, as long as they're in the community.
3: Many municipal officials who've come for counseling are reluctant to have their visits publicized, but they could be coming out of the closet.
10: Well, we'll just have to see the doctor about this.
3: The International City Managers Association is seeking funds for a 3-year program of stress management sessions led by Dr. Morrison. With the pressures that come with the job, it would seem like the mayors who don't feel any stress are the ones who could use a psychiatric examination.
11: You need

0: Tom Powell on the News Blimp.
1: The Retro Rocks Long Island weather. A slight chance of rain showers today. Highs topping out near 87. A slight chance of rain showers tonight, dropping to near 72. While it's just cloudy heading out now, you'll feel the heat really build today, with a sticky chance for some showers later on. Right now, 73 and cloudy in Seaford.
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3: Hi there. Ken Michaels here with you for our Beatles trivia question for today, which concerns the Beatles' hit records in the U.S. With all the hits the Beatles racked up in America, including 34 top 10 hits and 20 number one singles, the Beatles also managed to do something that only a few other acts, like Chubby Checker and Queen, were able to do. That is, have a hit single with the same record two times. One particular song was a hit for the Beatles in both the 60s and the 80s. Can you name what Beatles recording had the good fortune of being a hit record twice? You can't.

Ken Michael's back with the answer to today's Beatles trivia question. What was the only Beatles recording to be a hit song twice in America? The song peaked at number 2 during the entire month of April in 1964, and it might have made number 1 if it wasn't for another Beatles song occupying that position, Can't Buy Me Love. It was actually the most successful cover the Beatles ever had of another artist's song. It was first a hit for the Isley Brothers in 1962. Then in 1986, the Beatles song was released as a single again because it was featured in one of the year's biggest movies, Ferris Bueller's Day Off, with Matthew Broderick lip-syncing to the Beatles' recording of the song, accompanied by a marching band in a parade on the streets of Chicago. The song went as far as number 23 on the Billboard charts that year, and while it's always been recognized as a great rocker, its inclusion in the movie helped to solidify the song as one of the great party records of all time. If your answer was Twist and Shout, congratulations! You figured out the answer to today's Beatles trivia question. Till next time, I'm Ken Michael.

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0: Somewhere in Your Brain is a song you haven't heard since 1978. 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

0: It's been said those who can do, and those who can't teach. But now some education experts say many college educators can't do much of either.
1: Remember the days of the old schoolyard? We used to laugh a lot. Oh, don't you remember the days of the old schoolyard?
0: And what's more, there's a growing concern that poor teaching is behind a scholastic decline in American universities.
2: As you know, your regular teacher, Sister Rosetta Stone, is on a small vacation. However, she does send her love and these finger paintings and dust cloths she's making.
3: Oh, teacher, I need you.
0: One of the most vocal critics of current university educational policies is Dr. Morris Klein, author and educator. According to Dr. Klein, today's universities put too much money and emphasis on having professors do research. The hope is their research will prove fruitful, bringing prestige and therefore more students and endowments to the university.
4: Let's drink a toast as each of us recalls ivy-covered professors in ivy-covered halls.
0: The big problem arises when these researchers are actually called upon to teach.
5: Research knowledge is of no value to undergraduate teaching. And even to a lot of graduate teaching, many of the professors who are very capable research people can't even open their mouths. I happen to know Einstein during my years. Einstein was a wonderful man, and certainly, I guess, about the greatest of our age. But if he had to speak to undergraduates or even to graduate students, I think that they would have walked out of the room.
6: The world of science is my game.
0: Some educators say good teachers who aren't involved in research can only get jobs at mediocre schools, where their talents may not be fully realized. Also, a top Columbia University professor has just proposed a vast overhaul in the way college teachers are taught. The proposal includes having college teachers go through a rotating internship, like doctors. At the same time, lengthy dissertations for PhDs would possibly be eliminated.
7: Some of the more radical professors, long hair, they were so anti-establishment. Hey, far out, there's not going to be any tests in my class, not going to be any assignments, no reading, no books, just come to class nude.
0: Educators are thinking of whatever ways they can to keep higher education from sinking to an all-time low.
8: When it's time to function as a feeling human being, with your bachelor, I'll help you get by.
0: Ben Manila on the News Blimp.
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10: The Retro Rocks Long Island weather. A slight chance of rain showers today. Highs topping out near 87. A slight chance of rain showers tonight. Dropping to near 72. That warmth you're feeling right now is just a preview for what's ahead. So prepare for a pretty hot one by the afternoon. And while it's mostly clear for your ride in, you might want to keep an umbrella handy, just in case those scattered showers decide to pop up. Right now, 76 and clear in Syosset.
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0: She's always listening. You know this. You've made peace with it. So put the surveillance to work. Say, Alexa, play Retro Rocks. Now she's not just recording your every move. She's doing it to a soundtrack. Zeppelin, Steely Dan, Hall & Oates, 60s through the 80s. You know, the good stuff. Retro Rocks. The only thing in your house that isn't spying on you.
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2: On this day in 1970, Janis Joplin takes the stage at Harvard Stadium. It is her last concert. She closes with Gershwin's Summertime, a song she had made entirely her own. The crowd has no way of knowing what they are witnessing. Less than 2 months later, on October 4th, Janis is found dead in a Hollywood hotel room, heroin overdose. She is 27. She leaves behind a finished album, Pearl, that won't be released until the following January. It becomes the biggest record of her career. The final song she ever recorded for it is called Buried Alive in the Blues. It has no vocal track. She died before she could sing it.
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5: After years of debate and a little bit of spilled blood, the Panama Canal finally belongs to Panama. The Senate has approved the Panama Canal Treaty by a narrow margin.
6: What makes America great?
7: The United States can deal with smaller nations on the basis of equality and mutual respect.
5: Tom Reston is a spokesman for the State Department.
7: And I think that's going to have enormous implications throughout Latin America and indeed throughout the Third World.
6: That's America, buddy!
8: Panama Red! Panama Red!
5: For years, Panamanians and others in Latin America and the Third World pointed to the Panama Canal as an example of American imperialism. Since the administration of President Johnson, negotiators have been trying to work out a plan to give the canal to the Panamanians.
9: And us, back with President all the way up there.
10: I backed him yesterday in the swimming pool, and I nearly lost all of my senatorial privileges.
11: And in the middle of negotiations, you break down.
5: In the past, the canal treaty negotiations always broke down over how much control Panama wanted and how much the U.S. was willing to give up.
12: All of us want to know, just as much as I want to know, who's responsible?
13: We can work it out.
5: When President Carter took office, he assigned the Canal Treaty top priority, and its passage is a personal victory for him. The major stumbling block for the newly ratified treaty was the question of America's right to intervene militarily in Panama in case the canal was threatened by another power.
14: And did you come to her defense in those dark days then, lad?
15: And the heads of state call out all of their reserves so they could postpone World War III.
7: The United States will have the right to defend the security of the canal and to keep the canal open. But I would hasten to point out that this does not mean that the United States has any authority to intervene in the internal affairs of Panama.

0: insane.
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3: The Retro Rocks Long Island weather. A slight chance of rain showers today, highs topping out near 87. A slight chance of rain showers tonight, dropping to near 72. That warmth you're feeling right now is just a preview for what's ahead, so prepare for a pretty hot one by the afternoon. And while it's mostly clear for your ride in, you might want to keep an umbrella handy, just in case those scattered showers decide to pop up. Right now, 76 and clear in Syosset.
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3: 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Let's go back to where...

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4: When the call goes out to stand up and be counted, the census takers are finding too many people are sitting down. The Census Bureau is gearing up for their big 1980 headcount. They've already begun taking small test samplings of the population. But they're finding their job increasingly difficult because of public distrust and apathy. Dave Kaplan is the assistant director of the Census Bureau.
5: To be honest, the response rates that we've had so far in terms of the householders mailing back their questionnaires have been somewhat lower than in the 1970

0: sure like to count on you.
1: Mr. Kaplan says a lot of people are reluctant to answer the kind of questions the census taker asks, like how much their home is worth, how much they make, or what their marital status is. There's a growing fear that somehow this information can wind up being used against them.
0: Tell me who, what, when, where, why?
2: How many are we? Here? Three.
3: You don't want to count the elevator boy?
2: Yeah,
3: three or four.
2: Four?
3: But of course there's your family.
2: How many?
3: Four. With the elevator boy.
2: Ah, he is in your family.
3: No.
1: Now the Census Bureau is vigorously trying to convince people of the sanctity of the census information.
4: The census data are kept confidential. That is, the individual reports that people give to the Census Bureau are not passed on or made available in any way to any other government agency or any private person.
1: The Census Bureau estimates they missed more than 5 million people in the last count, and they worry the number will be even higher this time.
5: That was your first mistake.
1: The Census Bureau says minorities and illegal aliens are always the most difficult to fully tabulate. The numbers are important since they're used for figuring government allocations based on population. Last census, many municipalities claimed they weren't fully tabulated in the national head count. This time, they hope the Census Bureau won't go around losing their heads. Ben Manila on the News Blimp.
6: The Retro Rocks Long Island weather. A slight chance of rain showers today. Highs topping out near 87. A slight chance of rain showers tonight. Dropping to near 72. You're already feeling that warmth building this mid-morning, and it's definitely going to be a day to stay cool on the island. Right now, 80 and clear in Massapequa.
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0: Let's be honest. That little speaker has been listening to every word you say. Your fights, your snoring, the thing that you said about your brother-in-law. So give her something worth eavesdropping on. Say, Alexa, play Retro Rocks. And drown out their surveillance with Zeppelin, Elton, and Fleetwood Mac. Classic hits, classic rock, from the 60s through the 80s. She'll still sell your secrets to somebody. But now there's a killer soundtrack under it. Retro Rocks on Alexa, whether she likes it or not.
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3: In 1968, Crosby, Stills, and Nash are in London trying to get signed to the Beatles' Apple Records label. They're staying nearby while the Beatles are recording the White Album. One night, they hear McCartney's Blackbird, and according to Graham Nash, they learn it immediately because it was, in his words, perfect for their three-part harmony. They record their version right away, but it doesn't officially come out for over 20 years, sitting in a vault until 1991's CSN box set. Three of the greatest harmony singers in rock and roll, covering a song by arguably the fourth. Here's Crosby, Stills, and Nash with their version of Blackbird on the Beatles.

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Somebody greenlit the AMC Pacer, the Ford Pinto, and the Chevrolet Vega in the same decade. The 70s automotive industry was either visionary or completely unhinged. 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

0: food for the doggy? 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
1: So far, shoppers seem quite ready to buy the less fancy food as long as the price difference is so attractive. It seems the new no-frills foods are supplying a welcome relief from shelf shock.
2: Oh, I ain't gonna eat none of that.

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2: The Retro Rocks Long Island weather. A slight chance of rain showers today. Highs topping out near 87. A slight chance of rain showers tonight, dropping to near 72. Already feeling like a serious summer scorcher out there this morning, with the thermometer pushing 83 and heading for near 87 today. Right now, 83 and clear in Hicksville.
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0: Hey, this is Chuck Matthews on Greatest Hits USA, and coming up this weekend, we are going to answer the following questions. What singer got his nickname from his uncle? Who didn't have a recording contract? And who had the number one record this week in 1974? Find out! 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
5: Released on July 1st, 1970, Make Me Smile was Chicago's first hit song off their second album, Chicago 2. It peaked at number 9 on the U.S. Billboard Hot 100, giving the band their first taste of mainstream success. Here's a fun fact. 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

0: The ones who were there never stopped talking about it. 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
8: He was the kind of landlord who never wanted to fix anything in your apartment, but he wanted a key anyway. You couldn't complain to him. You know, like my father would tell him, "Hey, Rivera, there's no ceiling in our apartment." "That's okay. The guy upstairs don't work out how much. He don't complain, he don't have a floor. You just like to make trouble, Mr. Prince."
9: Dear landlord, please don't put a price on my soul.
10: Everybody knows the standard eviction scene, out in the street with all the furniture. But what do you do when your entire town gets evicted? Well, that's what the residents of Lark, Utah are trying to figure out. The 591 inhabitants of Lark, Utah have just been told by their landlord, the Kennecott Copper Corporation, to clear out by August 31st. Merle Watson is the proprietor of the Drift Inn, the only bar in Lark, Utah.
11: "Some of the people, you know, come in here and cry about it. But like when they talk to the newspaper man or somebody like that, they won't say what they think. If they say anything, they're afraid they'll have move faster is all. I'm one of the few that don't give a damn for Don Woolley, Kenny Carter, or anybody else."
10: Don Woolley is the town's co-landlord. Mr. Woolley and the Kennecott Corporation own all the land and most of the buildings in Lark. They won't say what they want the land for, but residents think the town will become a slag heap.
12: "Nothing but the dead, dying back in my little town."
10: In the meantime, the townspeople are wondering where they'll go and how they'll get the money to move. Bob Peterson echoes the sentiments of many of the residents of Lark, Utah.
13: "It's not going to hurt the young people. It's the old people that's going to just break up the lifestyle, that's all. It doesn't have very much value, but it's a home. It's a place to finish out your lifespan."
14: "You got to move. You got to move."
10: A committee has been formed to protest the closing of the town, but everyone seems resigned to march to the beat of Kennecott's drum, except, of course, for Merle Watson.
11: "My opinion is that Kennecott, Don Woolley, and the rest of them can go to hell. The liquor store is still open. I'll make it a good year one way or another.

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2: The Retro Rocks Long Island weather. A slight chance of rain showers today. Highs topping out near 87. A slight chance of rain showers tonight. Dropping to near 72. That sunshine is really cranking up the heat across the island today. So remember to hydrate and find some shade if you're out and about. Right now, 86 and clear in Lovettown.
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0: You've got a thumb, but so does a possum. The difference, you know how to work a smartphone. So use it. Open the Retro Rocks app on your smartphone, hit record, and tell us what you want to hear in your own voice. Sing it. Shout it. Whisper it like you're hiding something from your spouse. We don't care. We'll get it on the air. And if we take a little long, blame the possum. He's supposed to be helping. Retro Rocks. Your request is just one thumb away.
1: Hi, this is Ken Michaels with today's Beatles trivia question. In the 70s, Paul McCartney and his band Wings dominated both the singles and album charts. The group released 8 studio albums, along with 1 live one. When the group started out, the lineup included Paul and Linda McCartney, Denny Lane from the Moody Blues on guitar, and session drummer Denny Sywell. Of their 8 studio albums, their first one came out in December of 1971. Can you remember the very first album from Paul's band, Wings?

0: Ken Michaels here with the answer to today's Beatles trivia question. You had to name the very first album released by Paul's band of the 70s, Wings. This album was recorded at London's EMI Studios in August of 1971. The group spent only 2 weeks recording the album, inspired by the story of Bob Dylan recording his New Morning LP in just a week. Among the highlights of the album was a cover version of the Mickey and Sylvia hit Love is Strange. And a terrific track called Tomorrow.
1: Oh, baby, don't you let me down tomorrow. Wildlife.
0: If you said the album was called Wildlife, you figured out the answer to today's Beatles trivia question. I'm Ken Michaels, and I'll see you next time.

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Here's another totally awesome 80s classic on Retro Rocks.

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0: The tank is full, the windows are down. 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

0: But not everyone agrees the religious programs are totally religious in content. The Federal Communication Commission requires stations to give equal time for opposing views and controversial issues under the so-called Fairness Doctrine.
1: And now, a reply from the other side.
2: Glad to see you got religion.
0: The Fairness Doctrine doesn't apply to the issue of religion itself. Just because there's a Christian broadcast doesn't mean the station has to provide time to the Hindus.
3: They have to recognize that as public trustees, just like non-religious stations, they must present the public with some opposing viewpoints. And one, for example, I think should not be permitted to hide behind the screen of religion and argue that social moral issues are simply religious issues.
0: Harvey Shulman is director of the Media Access Project, a nonprofit public interest law firm. The Media Access Project got equal time for supporters of gay rights in San Francisco after a station gave Anita Bryant 8 hours to discuss her views on gay rights on a religious program.
4: Someone's got it in for me.
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7: The Retro Rocks Long Island weather. A slight chance of rain showers today. Highs topping out near 87. A slight chance of rain showers tonight. Dropping to near 72. It's already pushing into the mid-80s across the island this afternoon, so be sure to take it easy and stay hydrated, whether you're in the office or out running errands. Right now, 86 and clear in Cold Spring Harbor.
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4: On this day in 1970, Janis Joplin takes the stage at Harvard Stadium. It is her last concert. She closes with Gershwin's Summertime, a song she had made entirely her own. The crowd has no way of knowing what they are witnessing. Less than 2 months later, on October 4th, Janis is found dead in a Hollywood hotel room, heroin overdose. She is 27. She leaves behind a finished album, Pearl, that won't be released until the following January. It becomes the biggest record of her career. The final song she ever recorded for it is called Buried Alive in the Blues. It has no vocal track. She died before she could sing it.
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0: weren't trying to be cool. 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

0: Got a song stuck in your head? 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You talk, we listen, the song plays. It's like leaving a voicemail that actually gets returned. Retro Rocks. Go ahead, say it.
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3: After a lot of hot air discussions, the government has ordered car makers to begin installing airbags in their autos by 1982.

0: airbags are supposed to add an extra cushion of safety in case of a collision. But now there's a controversy brewing over whether airbags themselves can be hazardous to one's health. Critics contend the chemical used to inflate the airbags is in itself dangerous. The chemical is sodium azide. It converts to nitrogen, the gas used to inflate the airbags. But sodium azide is recognized as highly poisonous and fatal if swallowed. The Department of Transportation says any crash serious enough to open the canister holding the sodium azide would also activate the airbag. They feel this protects drivers from unplanned poisonings.
1: Okay. Hey, you like my car, man?
2: Oh, yeah, man.
1: It's La Bamba, eh?
3: And the engine goes vroom, vroom. And the tires go squeal, squeal. And the horn goes honk, honk.
4: They got little cars that go beep, beep, beep.
0: But there is concern the unused chemical could be hazardous in abandoned or junked automobiles. Government officials say regulations governing the disposal of unactivated sodium azide has to be enacted before airbags could be standard safety equipment.

0: Airbag advocates charge the whole danger issue is being used to stall the development of mandatory passive restraint devices in cars. The airbag boosters may yet have their day, but first there's a lot of opposition that remains to be deflated. Tom Powell on the News Blimp.
1: The Retro Rocks Long Island weather. A slight chance of rain showers today. Highs topping out near 87. A slight chance of rain showers tonight. Dropping to near 72. You're definitely feeling the heat across the island this afternoon. Topping out near 87 and still mostly clear for now. Though a pop-up shower isn't out of the question as we head into the evening. Right now, 87 and clear in Wantagh.
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2: 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The song was written by Trevor Horn, Jeff Downes, and Bruce Woolley, who at the time were all members of the Buggles. 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Both groups recorded it. You know the Buggles version. Here's the other version by Bruce Woolley and the Camera Club.

days, a flock of seagulls had a haircut that required its own environmental impact assessment. 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

0: to my surprise.
1: But a former top government researcher charges these days many mad scientists operate out of the Pentagon.
2: Honey and men, I have something awesome to reveal to you.
3: Well, go ahead, sir.
4: Go ahead.
2: Two flying saucers have just landed on my plate.
5: They think he is insane, yet he outranks them.
1: Michael Greenwood was a top marine biologist for the Navy and won their highest civilian award. He finally quit. He says because of the bizarre direction the research was taking.
6: I don't think the man on the street understands the size of the research effort under the Pentagon. The tens of thousands of civilian scientists who work as a career exclusively for the Department of Defense, with a budget approximating $20 billion a year, finding new and better ways each and every day to build the toys and the gadgets of war.
7: Clean this mess up, else we'll all end up in jail. Those test tubes and the scale, just get it all out of here.
8: Man, woman, child, all is up against the wall of science.
1: Greenwood claims often seemingly beneficial research is only a cover for more sinister experiments, including, he says, the much-publicized underwater project, Sea Lab.
9: And they also said it's impossible for a man to live and breathe underwater.
6: This was supposed to be a national interest research program having to do with man living on the ocean floor. This was a large cover program hiding under national interest, having to do with the retrieval of hardware where it ought not to be.
10: Watch out for that entrenching tool! Oh.

0: Mr. Greenwood has been writing letters, lecturing, and testifying before congressional oversight committees, but he admits so far the Pentagon has been unaffected. It seems when the Defense Department orders its scientists on a mission, it's usually a research and destroy one.
1: For fear of their jobs, many scientists have sadly come to accept scientific and moral disgrace as an inescapable element of government life.
2: Science marches on.
0: Steve Crowley on the News Blimp.
3: The Retro Rocks Long Island weather. A slight chance of rain showers today. Highs topping out near 87. A slight chance of rain showers tonight. Dropping to near 72. It's still feeling like the middle of the day out there, isn't it? That heat is definitely lingering as you're heading home this evening. Right now, 87 and clear in Woodbury.
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3: Eleanor Rigby is a string quartet, no drums, no guitar. McCartney writing about loneliness and forgotten people with classical precision. It doesn't sound like a Ray Charles song, not even close. But Ray Charles covers it with full piano, horns, gospel backing vocals, and that voice. And suddenly, it sounds like it's always been a soul record waiting to happen. Where the original observes the loneliness from a distance, Ray Charles steps right into it. The result is one of those covers that makes you hear the original differently forever after. Here's Ray Charles with Eleanor Rigby on The Beatles Uncovered.

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0: What does become of the brokenhearted? Well, Dr. James Lynch says he has the answer. They die. Yes, I'm lonely. Wanna die. For the past 10 years, Dr. Lynch has been studying the medical consequences of loneliness. And he's just published his findings in a book called The Broken Heart.
1: All causes of death seem to be remarkably influenced by human companionship. The divorced, the singled, and widow die at much higher death rates than do married people.
2: Oh, you got to have friends.
0: Statistics show mortality rates are much higher for those who don't have strong emotional ties with others, particularly those without family or mates. These statistics show up in all causes of death, but they seem to be most pronounced among those suffering from heart disease.

0: In fact, Dr. Lynch began his study when he discovered the profound effect even the slightest human contact could have on the heart. He learned that the heartbeats of hospitalized patients changed dramatically whenever they had their pulse taken by a doctor or nurse.
1: Yes, my beating heart, my heartbeat keeps on hammering, yeah.
0: Now that science is defeating many physical diseases, Dr. Lynch says psychosomatic illnesses are becoming more obvious.
2: It's very difficult to sort the physical from the emotional. In fact, I think that's one of the difficulties of the age we live in. We tend to separate those two out when, in fact, they're part and parcel of the same phenomenon.
0: Unfortunately, many foresee the future as one of increasing alienation. Dr. Lynch says as a result, even more people will suffer from the medical consequences of loneliness.
2: Every statistic seems to indicate that the occurrence of loneliness is rising in society.

0: Ben Manila on the News Blimp. Weather
1: Channel Forecast. The Retro Rocks Long Island weather. A chance of showers and thunderstorms tonight, dropping to near 71. Tomorrow, expect showers and thunderstorms likely, with highs reaching 86. You're feeling every bit of that 87-degree heat on the roads tonight, and it looks like it's sticking around as we head into some storms later this evening and tomorrow. Right now, 87 and clear in Kings Park.
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This song is not one of them. Here's another retro 60s classic on Retro Rock.

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0: 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Retro Rocks.

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2: Before they ruled the charts, they had to make their first move. These debut hits kicked off legendary careers. Let's drop the needle on the songs that started it all.
3: Released in April 1969, One was Three Dog Night's first hit song. It peaked at number 5 on the U.S. Billboard Hot 100, giving the band their first major chart success. Here's a fun fact. The song was written by Harry Nilsson, who was inspired to write it after repeatedly hearing the busy signals on the telephone. Three Dog Night's powerful version became a definitive recording, launching them into superstardom.

The devil went down to Georgia. He was looking for a soul to steal. He was in a bind because he was way behind and he was willing to make a deal. When he came across this young man sawing on a fiddle and playing it hot, and the devil jumped up on a hickory stump and said, "Boy, let me tell you what. I guess you didn't know it, but I'm a fiddle player too. 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
1: One hit wonder? That song you slow danced to and never told anyone about?
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0: 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Spoiler alert, these people won.
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0: She's always listening. You know this. You've made peace with it. So put the surveillance to work. Say, Alexa, play Retro Rocks. Now she's not just recording your every move, she's doing it to a soundtrack. Zeppelin, Steely Dan, Hall & Oates, 60s through the 80s. You know, the good stuff. Retro Rocks. The only thing in your house that isn't spying on you.
1: Hi, Ken Michaels here with our Beatle game for today, which is called Double Fantasy, named after the album from John and Yoko. In this game, I play a little bit of a Beatles song or a solo Beatles song, and follow that with part of a song from another artist. And you'll notice how one artist influenced the other. What you've got to do is name both artists and both songs in this our Beatle game, Double Fantasy. You ready? Here goes.

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1: Were you able to name both songs and the artists who recorded them in our Beatle game, Double Fantasy?

0: And that was the very first hit in the U.S. for a Cleveland quartet whose biggest influences were groups like the Beatles, the Beach Boys, and The Who, and it showed in their music. Those were the Raspberries with Go All the Way. If those were your answers, you figured out the songs and artists in our Beatle game, Double Fantasy. Till next time, I'm Ken Michaels.
1: The Retro Rocks Long Island weather. A chance of showers and thunderstorms tonight, dropping to near 71. Tomorrow, expect showers and thunderstorms likely, with highs reaching 86. Right now, 83 and clear in Bethpage.
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a devil may care, and I am just a devil with love to spare. So viva Las Vegas, viva Las Vegas. How I wish that there were more than 24 hours in the day. Now, even if there were 40 more, I wouldn't sleep a minute away. Oh, there's blackjack and poker and the roulette wheel, a fortune won and lost on

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0: They were just having a better time than anyone else. And it's on Retro Rocks right now.

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0: Not you. You've got the new Retro Rocks app. 60s, 70s, 80s, nonstop. RetroRocks.net/app. Go on. Tap it. You know you want to.
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4: Senator William Proxmire's monthly Golden Fleece Award is one honor nobody wants to win. You see, the senator gives the award to the agency he feels wasted the taxpayers' money in the most ridiculous manner.
5: 'Cause it's all for nothing, and I won't waste my time.
4: There certainly have been some winners in the past. One award went to the Agriculture Department for spending almost $50,000 for a study on how long it takes to cook breakfast.
6: I'm a writer, and I drink a lot of coffee. So I want my coffee to have that rich, full-bodied flavor. My wife knows this. Now, I'd never hit my wife or lock her in the onion cellar if she didn't make a perfect cup of coffee. But she knows that I demand that true coffee taste.
4: Another Golden Fleece Award went to the Law Enforcement Assistance Administration for spending more than $25,000 to find out why prisoners want to escape from prison.
7: He admits it, he was trying to get out,
8: isn't everybody?
4: But this month's winner is being recognized for a project much larger in scope. Senator Proxmire has given the current Golden Fleece Award to the entire Senate in honor of their plans for an elaborate new office building.
9: Stealing, stealing.
4: When it was first proposed, the new Senate office building's estimated cost was less than $50 million, already a hefty figure. But now the estimated cost has swelled to almost $125 million, making it one of the most expensive structures ever built by the government.
10: How silly the politician looks, wearing his public smile.
4: Part of the cost increase comes from design modifications. They include a rooftop dining room, expensive marble tiling, and a complete health spa.
11: And I nearly lost all of my senatorial privileges. For example, I can't go to the electric wee-wee room anymore.
12: Have any of you tried to run the maze on the fifth floor?
11: No.
12: I can't. They wouldn't give me a key to the fifth floor. That's where they keep the secretary.
4: Now the General Accounting Office is investigating the building plans and the cost increases. After receiving the Golden Fleece Award, many senators may find their new office building isn't such a capital idea after all.
13: My building has every convenience. It's gonna make life easy for me.
4: Ben Manila on the News Blimp.
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14: The Retro Rocks Long Island Weather. A chance of showers and thunderstorms tonight, dropping to near 71. Tomorrow, expect showers and thunderstorms likely, with highs reaching 86. Right now, 80 and clear in Old Bethpage.
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2: 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You might remember me as the original lead singer of Toto.
0: Classic rock on Retro Rocks.